you alone. Peace and quiet, nothing around you but clear blue sky. No one to hassle you, no one to tell you where to go or what to do. The only bad part about flying is having to come back down to the fucking world.

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No one to ask it, no one to tell you where to go, what to do. The only bad part about flying is having to come back down to the fucking world.

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We all kind of pulled together. We all kind of helped, I think. And I remember working behind the bar and, you know, doing everything. We all did a bit of everything. We had this tent out the back to get changed in. It was just mayhem, chaos. It was, it was a fucking mud bath. And it just became this sort of word of mouth thing, because it was quite a trek to get to it. Even though it was in the main bit, there was, you know, you had to sort of wade through 50 meters of mud lake to get into it. But it just felt very special, and it felt like really the first time that like drag and queerness had been sort of had its

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The good will exist, but the bad will die.

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1: It's called Inception.

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1: All passengers, destination Sifnos, are kindly requested to disembark.

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Same as it ever was. Same as it ever was. Same as it ever was. Same as it ever was. Same as it ever was. Same as it ever was.

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0: Best.
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0: And another 2.6.
2: I work all night, but I feel so calma.
3: You gotta love this fresh air.

the same way, when you see a flower in a field, it's really the whole field that is flowering, because the flower couldn't exist in that particular place without

about the special surroundings of the field that it has. You only find flowers in surroundings which will support them. So in the same way, you only find human beings on a planet of this kind, with an atmosphere of this kind, with temperature of this kind, supplied by a convenient neighboring star. And so

the same way, when you see a flower in a field, it's really the whole field that is flowering, because the flower couldn't exist in that particular place without the special surroundings of the field that it has. You only find flowers in surroundings which will support them. So in the same way, you only find human beings on a planet of this kind, with an atmosphere of this kind, with temperature of this kind, supplied by a convenient neighboring star. And so, just as the flower is a flowering of the field, I feel myself as a personing, a manning, a peopling the whole universe.

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And I was broke. 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It hasn't happened yet. 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

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And yet, I'm waiting for that feeling of contentment. That ease at night when you put your head down and the rhythms slow to sleep. My head sways, and eyes start awake, and I'm there not halfway between sleep and death, and looking into eyes wide open, trying to remember what I might have done.

What you are seeing and hearing right now is nothing but a dream. You're dreaming right now in this moment. You're dreaming with the brain awake. Dreaming is the main function of the mind, and the mind dreams 24 hours a day. It dreams when the brain is awake, and it also dreams when the brain is asleep. The difference is that when the brain is awake, there is a material frame that makes us perceive things in a linear way. When we go to sleep, we do not have the frame, and the dream has the tendency to change constantly. Humans are dreaming all the time. Before we were born, the humans before us created a big outside dream that we will call society's dream, or the dream of the planet. The dream of the planet is the collective dream of billions of smaller personal dreams, which together create a dream of a family, a dream of a community, a dream of a city, a dream of a country, and finally, a dream of the whole humanity. The dream of the planet includes all of society's rules, its beliefs, its laws, its religions, its different cultures and ways to be, its governments, schools, social events, and holidays. We are born with the capacity to learn how to dream. And the humans who live before us teach us how to dream the way society dreams. The outside dream has so many rules that when a new human is born, we hook the child's attention and introduce these rules into his or her mind. The outside dream uses mom and dad, the schools and religion to teach us how to dream.

dream. We learned how to behave in society, what to believe and what not to believe, what is acceptable and what is not acceptable, what is good and what is bad, what is beautiful and what is ugly, what is right and what is wrong. It was all there already. All that knowledge, all those rules and concepts about how

church, you put your attention on what the priest or minister was telling you. It is the same dynamic with mom and dad, brothers and sisters. They were all trying to hook your attention. We also learn to hook the attention of other humans, and we develop a need for attention which can become very competitive. Children compete for the attention of their parents, their teachers, their friends. Look at me, look what I'm doing, hey, I'm here. The need for attention becomes very strong and continues into adulthood. The outside dream hooks our attention and teaches us what to believe, beginning with the language that we speak. Language is the code for understanding and communication between humans. Every letter, every word in each language is an agreement. Once we understand the code, our attention is hooked and the energy is transferred from one person to another. It was not your choice to speak English. You didn't choose your religion or your moral values. They were already there before you were born. We never had the opportunity to choose what to believe or what not to believe. We never chose even the smallest of these agreements. We didn't even choose our own name. As children, we didn't have the opportunity to choose our beliefs, but we agreed with the information that was passed to us from the dream of the planet via other humans. The only way to store information is by agreement. The outside dream may hook our attention, but if we don't agree, we don't store that information. As soon as we agree, we believe it, and this is called faith.

York, Tokyo, Milano and Paris. You have to feel that music. You have to understand baroque to jazz to modern.

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